0: 33:45.
1: 21:42.
2: I'm too sexy for my love. Too sexy for my love. Love's going to leave me.

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2: 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It will be the result of your subconscious fears transformed to your conscious awareness. It can be extremely harmful and result in severe trauma. You have 5 seconds to terminate this tape.

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This record is going to move your body to the power play of Phil Collins.

0: 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La música de ayer suena hoy.
1: We'd like to do a song now from the first film we made. I've never seen Blackman. It's the one that we made in black and white. We've only made two. One was black and white, and one was coloured. Well, this is the black and white one. And it's a title song from the film. La la la.
2: How is it?
1: Great. And it's called Hard Day's Night.

0: Thank you very much, everybody.
1: Thank you very much, everybody.
0: Thanks a lot, Paul.
1: Thank you, Tom.
2: 33:45.
3: The song's called All My Loving.

Thank you, folks. The next song we're going to sing is an oldie. Some of you older people might remember. It's from last year. I

0: Thank you very much,
1: people.
0: You.
1: I'd like to do a song now that's from an album of ours, an LP album.

0: Thank you. Thank you very much, everybody. It's wonderful. Thank you.
1: And now, here we go.

to the end, which will fight on the seas and oceans, which will defend our honor, whatever the cost may be, which will never surrender.